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2: Megan Maroney has a traveling companion on her tour right now, and it's a dog. I'll go ahead and tell you it's a dog.
3: It's a dog. It's not what you think.
2: Yeah.
3: Not a person. Yeah. She explains how her pup Boots got his name.
4: Because of my song Waiting on the Rain, it sounds like I say Lorraine. So when I saw that her back feet were white, like my cowgirl boots on stage, I was like, oh, she just looks like a Boots. Yeah. And then her middle name is With a Fur. So it's like Boots With a Fur, but it sounds like distinguished. Yes. Like Boots With a Fur.
2: Boots With a Fur.
3: I feel bad. I thought Boots was a boy. Boots is a girl. Nope. That's so cute.
2: It's Boots Witherford. I went to high school with her.
3: Aw.
2: Yep.
3: Anyways.
2: You know I'm going to a button. Never
3: 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Okay, yeah. No comment.
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It's Rick Rush, and we have some great country coming between now and end of the year, including some incredible rave shows. This guy's going to be playing the rave in October. Zach John King.

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1: 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He is going to be hitting the Miller High Life Theater in December. And if you'd like to win your way in, Battle of the Burbs back tomorrow morning at 7:40 with your shot to win tickets. Good luck.

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It's Rick Rush. Menasha and Appleton started the long cleanup after that confirmed tornado hit Winnebago County last night. 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And we wish you Godspeed.

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1: 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Stephen Wilson Jr. talks about his previous job as a pet food scientist.
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It's Rick Rush and the Glow Tour with Brett Eldridge hits Miller Life Theater December 8th. 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

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Tim McGraw coming to the Alpine Valley Music Theater Saturday, August 22nd. He's on that pawn shop guitar tour, and every city he goes to, he sends his people out to a local pawn shop to buy a pawn shop guitar and presents it to someone on stage that night.

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Here's Lauren, Elena, and Chase Matthew, All My Exes. Another

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1: All right, we're going to talk about Rodney Atkins' boy, Thomas. That's not right. Real. His dad's name, Red Atkins. Never mind. Every time I do that, someone calls and goes, Rodney Atkins isn't his dad. And I go, I know.
2: And you guys just got to understand Rick's humor. Anyways, yeah. Thomas Rhett reveals that he almost took a left turn to become a realtor.
3: Like, I remember during COVID when we all thought that nothing was ever going to happen again. My wife calls me just insane. But I was this close to just, like, going and getting my real estate license.

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1: verge. Hey guys, it's I Heart Country, On the Verge artist Stella Lefty. It's a dream come true to have my song on the radio. It's still crazy to say. Here's my song, Boston. On

0: guys, it's iHeartCountry on The Verge artist Stella Lefty. 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

FM 106.1, Milwaukee's best country. It's Rick Rush. Menasha and Appleton started the long cleanup after that confirmed tornado hit Winnebago County last night. Anyone directly impacted can call FEMA at 800-621-3362 or reach out to the Red Cross. And we wish you Godspeed.

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It's Rick Rush. Crossroads 41 Festival in Oshkosh is next weekend, August 6th through the 8th. Headliners include Zach Brown Band, Lainey Wilson, and this guy will wrap up the festival, along with Jackson Dean and Tracy Byrd. 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
1: with Fitz Schuler on the Rick Ross Show. Megan Maroney has a traveling companion on her tour right now, and it's a dog. I'll go ahead and tell you it's a dog.
2: It's a dog. It's not what you think. Yeah. Not a person. Yeah. She explains how her pup Boots got his name.
3: Because of my song Waiting on the Rain, it sounds like I say Lorraine. So when I saw that her back feet were white, like my cowgirl boots on stage, I was like, oh, she just looks like a Boots. Yeah. And then her middle name is With a Fur. So it's like Boots With a Fur, but it sounds like distinguished. Yeah. Like Boots With a Fur.
1: Boots With a Fur.
2: I feel bad. I thought Boots was a boy. Boots is a girl. Nope. That's so cute.
1: 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I went to high school with her.
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FM 106.1, Milwaukee's best country. It's Rick Rush, and we have some great country coming between now and end of the year, including some incredible rave shows. This guy's going to be playing the rave in October. Zach John King.

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It's Rick Rush. 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

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I think I know how to get your Wednesday started off on the right foot, and that is with some good news. If you hang on two songs, I'll share some with you.

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FM 106.1. So I got a topic I want to discuss next hour with you. What is your hometown famous for? Call me. We'll talk next hour. 866-607-8383.

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1: Hey, Granger. My name is Pierce Miller, over the road cow hauler. Really appreciate your show keeping me awake.
0: 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I appreciate you listening to the show.

0: 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Stick around. Ann Hudson is coming up with the latest buzz from Nashville. Ann, give us a tease of what you got coming up.
1: Ann Granger, I hope Casey Musgraves is okay. Did you hear what happened to our tour? I got the story coming up in your Nashville news.

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0: from Nashville's Music Row. It's Ann Hudson.
1: So Hope and Kacey Musgraves is okay. She is expected to kick off her Middle of Nowhere tour and, well, ended up canceling the first three dates. The ones affected are the Chicago show on August 20th, the one in Boston on August 29th, and the one in Brooklyn on September 2nd. They gave no official reason as to why, but said those three shows were actually added after the original tour schedule was made and that they basically are just resorting back to the original schedule. So now her tour will open on August 21st, which is actually her birthday. Carly Pierce opened up and got candid about if she ever wants kids or not.
2: I always feel bad saying that I actually don't want children. My dream was to pursue country music and live on the road. And I know that some people do that and they're great at it, but it has never been my dream. And I think that we should normalize people that truly know they don't want to have kids. And I absolutely want to get married again and intend to get married again and will never let my past hinder me from doing that again. So what? I was divorced. It was my startup marriage and now I get to have the real one.
1: Good for her. Love, Carly Pierce.
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1: Howdy, Granger. It's Stone in Montana. And I just got to say, I listen to your show every night. 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
0: Thank you, Stone. That's what I'm here for, buddy.

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You know, lighting up a crack pipe in front of a police station at an intersection will land you in jail. And a dumb criminal story with Earl Dibbles Jr. He'll tell you that

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What is your hometown famous for? I'll put you on the air. 866-607-8383.

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7: Hey, thank y'all for starting your Wednesday here with me on After Midnight. I'm Granger Smith, your host, and I've got some things written down here that went down on this day in history I want to talk about coming up. Plus, some Nashville news with Ann Hudson. She's coming in here to tell you about your favorite stars in Nashville and what they're up to and all the stories they got going on. Hang tight for all of this here early on a Wednesday. I'm glad you're with me.

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Our government launched NASA on this day, pun intended. Do you know what year? Well, I'll let you guess, and I'll talk about it in two songs, plus some other things that went down on this day in history.

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1: What's up? It's Jimmy from West Roxbury. I'm up this early because I'm just getting off of work.
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FM 106.1. Okay, question, topic of the hour. What did you do as a kid? Maybe what problem did you get into that you got away with? 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
1: 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And Granger Smith is the voice that keeps the night going strong. Thanks for riding with us here on After Midnight with Granger Smith.

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1: Howdy, Granger. This is Stone in Montana, and just wanted to call, say hey, encourage you on this. I've listened to your show for over 3 years now, and it's really great to hear you. Comforts me every night. Thanks, man.
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Earl is going to be here to share this true, dumb criminal story with us next.

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1: Milwaukee's Best Country, FM 106.1. I think I know how to get your Wednesday started off on the right foot, and that is with some good news. If you hang on two songs, I'll share some with you.

FM 106.1. I brought this up last hour and I still want to hear from you. What kind of trouble did you get into as a kid that you got away with? Let me know. Reveal it to us. 866-607-8383.

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1: Hi, Granger. This is Lorraine from Southern Maryland. I love your show. I listen to it every night, all night long. It's very uplifting, and I just enjoy it so much. Thank you for all you do, and kudos to all the veterans and all the members of the service now for all the hard work they've done, and I love all of you.
0: Well, thank you. Thanks for making After Midnight a part of your night.

0: Stick around. Ann Hudson is coming up with the latest buzz from Nashville. And give us a tease of what you got coming up.
1: Man, Granger, I hope Kacey Musgraves is okay. Did you hear what happened to her tour? I got the story coming up in your Nashville news next.

Listen, I get it. Not everyone sleeps at night. Some of us think, some of us drive, some of us pray. Granger's with you through it all. Thanks for being a part of the After Midnight family.

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6: 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Welcome, y'all. I'm Granger Smith, your host. I've got some things I want to talk about that went down on this day in history coming up. Plus some Nashville news with Ann Hudson. She's going to talk to you about your favorite stars out there in Nashville and what they got going on. Hang tight for all of this on this final hour. We are After Midnight.

Our government launched NASA on this day, pun intended. Do you know what year? Well, I'll let you guess, and I'll talk about it in two songs, plus some other things that went down on this day in history.

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0: Hey, Granger Smith. This is Dennis Dubay from Lawrenceville, Georgia, in Atlanta, Georgia. I love your show, and I wanted to say hello and good morning. I'm up all night after midnight with Granger Smith on Gator 107.9.
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0: 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Hey, good morning. It's Shannon O. Scott Dolphin, still in Iceland. Yeah, he's going to be there until next week. He's hosting a bunch of FM 106.1 listeners, and that's thanks to Travel Leaders Discovery. They plan that trip for him. They also plan our Boots on the Beach trip on FM 106.1. How cool would that be to have you join us this year? We are actually going to announce where we're going and when at 8:30 this morning. I don't have a ton of details for you now. I just know it's going to be in a very warm destination during the worst part of Wisconsin winters. That's usually the case. So 8:30 this morning, we'll have more details for you on that. In other news on FM 106.1 this morning, I've got a great Good Stuff story for you at 6:30. If you're a big fan of Blockbuster, you're going to love this. So the Good Stuff once again at 6:30. Right now, let's make sure that the roads are still crystal clear for you. Bonnie, what's going on?
1: Well, still some pretty nice looking roads this morning. Construction is really our only obstacle. 43 southbound, your entrance ramp from Fond du Lac is closed with road work until 6. And 894 43 eastbound, the entrance ramp from 27th also closed until 6. I'm Bonnie Green, and that's your latest total traffic.

Kupel 106.1 is Milwaukee's best country. Hey, good morning. It's Shannon O. Looks like the weather's going to be pretty good today. Sunshine in the 80s, clear skies, and we have a chance of hitting 90 degrees tomorrow, which is just crazy. Last night, if you looked up in the sky, you saw something pretty cool, and there's a name for it. You can brag about it to all of your friends. I'll tell you what that is coming up next in Trending on the 10s after Luke Combs.

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1: What exactly did you see last night when you looked up into the sky? I'll tell you in just a minute. Today is the opening day of Packers training camp in Green Bay. Today through Friday, the team will work out at 10:30 in the morning with practices free and open to the public at Ray Nitschke Field. If you go up there, we'd love to see some of your photos at FM 106.1 Mornings on Instagram. The Milwaukee County Sheriff's Office released body cam footage of Tony Roma's arrest from July 23rd after he was pulled over driving south on I-43. This was after he was playing in a golf tournament in West Bend. An arrest detention report said that he was taken into custody after he performed poorly on standardized field sobriety tests. The NWS confirmed an EF3 tornado touchdown in the Fox Valley earlier this week. Worst damage, as you may know, occurred in Menasha as well as Fox Crossing areas, with peak winds estimated at nearly 140 miles per hour. Governor Tony Evers has declared a state of emergency, which was elevated to a level 3. The Red Cross is assisting victims and is currently requesting financial donations to support relief efforts. Look up, look up! If you caught the sunset last night, you may have had a chance to witness a full buck moon. The buck moon is the traditional name that's given to July's full moon because this is the time of year when male deer begin growing a new set of antlers. Brewers defeat the Giants yesterday, 8-2. The series finale is later today at 2:45. Brewers lead over the Cubs and the division remains at 6 games. That's Trending on the 10s on FM 106.1, brought to you by Hiller Ford, your Milwaukee Ford dealer. Where is the perfect place to raise your child? There are new reports saying it's not in this type of setting. We'll share more on that coming up in 6 minutes.

Rocky's Best Country. Hey, good morning. It's Shannon O. Scott's off until next week. Big announcement at 8:30 this morning, our annual Boots on the Beach trip 2027, where we're going and when. Once again, that's at 8:30. So where is the perfect place to raise your child? Well, turns out not the city. The number of kids living in America's big cities has plummeted by 15% in the past 10 years. Part of that is because there are less people becoming parents, but the other part is because parents are moving out of the city. San Jose and LA saw the biggest decline, followed by New York City, as you could probably guess. Parents that moved away from the city said that costs, safety, and quality of life were the main reasons for changing their lifestyles. The cities that added the most kids in the past decade include Fort Worth, Jacksonville, and Washington, D.C. I always wondered about city life as a kid because a lot of like the Disney Channel movies that I would grow up watching almost romanticized that concept. But now I've been seeing a lot of videos on TikTok lately where kids that grew up in like the city of New York elaborated on how their time was in school, like the fact that they go to school in office buildings sometimes. So you're taking the elevator and walking past cubicles as you're on your way to gym class, which is within a conference room sometimes during the really cold months. It just seems like a foreign concept to me. So if you grew up in a big city, I'd love to hear from you. What is one thing that people might be surprised by when it came to that lifestyle, growing up in city life? You can let me know by hitting the red microphone, which is called the Talkback Mic on the free iHeartRadio app.

0: Hawaii's best country, FM 106.1. Hey, good morning. It's Shannon. Oh, our day is looking pretty good. We can't really complain because we've got highs in the 80s, sunshine, and we've got a chance to hit 90 degrees tomorrow, which is just crazy. That is some hot, hot, hot weather for us. But you know what? We got to appreciate it while we can. The good stuff is on the way next for you. If you are a big fan of Blockbuster, you're going to love what a local kid is doing to kind of bring it back. I'll explain more coming up next. All right, Bonnie, are we still looking good this morning?
1: Still quiet roads this morning, but we do have construction continuing. Setter Drive remains closed in both directions between Artesian Avenue and National Avenue until late summer with road work. And Highway 24 is down to one lane in both directions between South 84th and West Cold Spring until August 1st. I'm Bonnie Green, and that's your latest total traffic.
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7: Logan Kelly is a resident from Kenosha with autism that's carrying on his grandfather's legacy in the movie business. So if you're a nostalgic kind of person, you're going to love what Logan's doing. 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VHS tapes, DVDs, Blu-rays, they've got lots of different kinds of stuff, but this is all in honor of his late grandfather who owned Mr. Video, which was one of the first video store chains in Wisconsin. 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And that's the good stuff on FM 106.1. What's something that you are celebrating today? What is your good stuff? Sean is calling in, and he's actually excited to see that full moon that we were talking about earlier this morning. And why is that, Sean?
8: The only thing I'm thinking about is Halloween, and that's just, I love it.
7: To each their own, man. I'm hoping that summer doesn't rush too much, but you know what? If you love Halloween, I'm happy it's kind of getting into fall season. I actually just saw pumpkin spice lattes being sold at Target yesterday, which blew my mind. Thanks for calling in, Sean. Also, by the way, Mars Candy came out with the top trending candies for Halloween already. Chocolate's going to be number one again this year. M&M's right there at the top, just in case you want to get a head start. You can be like Sean and be part of our good stuff story every single day by hitting the talkback mic on the free iHeartRadio app. We've got commercial-free country coming up for you, an entire hour commercial-free, just country music and you. How awesome does that sound? That's on the way after 7 o'clock this morning. Right now, it's Ella Lainley with Be Her.

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0: If you haven't listened to his new Yacht Rock album yet, I highly recommend it. I was actually listening to it on the golf course last week. Really good. It's called Flow State. That's Keith Urban on Milwaukee's Best Country, FM 106.1. My name is Shannon L. Thanks for waking up with me this morning. Usually you hear Scott on with me, but he's in Iceland right now. He ditched us, right? That's because he's with our friends over at Travel Leaders Discovery. But if you want to go on his next trip along with me, we're going to be announcing where we're going at 8:30 this morning. Billy and Armin, our friends from the sports station down the hall, going to swing by for Game Time. Let's see if you can identify the theme songs from these nostalgic shows. If you're an elder millennial, this is going to be right up your alley. That's coming up next. Seems like the roads are pretty easy this morning. Bonnie, what can you tell us?
1: Well, just one issue right now on the roads other than construction. 4194 southbound at Rawson Avenue, a disabled vehicle on the right shoulder. 27th Street remains closed in both directions between West Evergreen Lane and West St. Paul Avenue with road work. That's long term until November. I'm Bonnie Green, and that's your latest total traffic.
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1: 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It's Scott and Shannon. Scott's out today, so I've got Billy and Armin from our sister station, Fox Sports Radio Wisconsin, filling in for Game Time. And if you're an elder millennial, boys, it's going to be for you theme song quiz from your favorite shows of the early 2000s. Let's see how many you can get right. That's coming up after Shaboozey and Jelly Roll.

0: Milwaukee's Best Country, FM 106.1. Good morning. It is Scott and Shannon. Scott's out today, so we're bringing Billy and Armin back from Fox Sports Radio Wisconsin 920. Last week, we got on the hot topic of Hillary Duff because I went to see her in concert on Sunday night.
1: Oh, how was it?
0: Fantastic show. Oh, mm-hmm. But Armin, you taught Billy and me something last week. The fact that her song, Come Clean, was the theme song for Laguna Beach.
1: Yeah, big deal. I mean, you heard that thing every week and you knew you were in for like 30 minutes of great high school drama. You know what I mean? Reality show drama.
0: All right. Well, channeling that thought, I have a theme song quiz for you today on some of the shows that we grew up with. Some of them might be more along the lines of Laguna Beach. Some of them might be more along the lines of like Nickelodeon or Disney Channel. I don't know, who's to say. But I'm going to play the theme song and then you have to tell me which TV show it was from. And of course, you have a chance to steal if the person gets it wrong. We hope that you'll play along with us too. Who do you want to go first?
2: Age before beauty. Armin can go first.
0: All right.
1: All right, fine. I'll take it. I'll
0: Armin,
1: take the
0: here's your first
1: I'll
0: one.
1: I'll take the first raps, yeah. California. Oh, man. I know the song, of course. What show?
0: What show?
1: Man, I don't know the show. I honestly don't know the show.
0: Billy, you can steal.
2: I don't know the show or the song. He said California, so I'm going to go the OC.
0: The OC is correct.
1: See? This is how. See? This is how I won last week. I just took guesses that made sense. I should have done that.
0: You really didn't know?
2: No clue. See, I absolutely no clue.
1: Oh, and I didn't watch OC.
0: Dude, I didn't either, but I still knew that. All right, Billy has half a point. Here is your first song, Billy.
3: Staring at the blank page before you. Open up the Bang. Dirty window. Let the sun illuminate the words that
0: I would love to play Natasha Bedingfield all day long, but there is an actual show tied with this.
2: Really?
0: Yes.
1: Yeah,
2: I can't believe she allowed that. This song's way too good. I have no clue. Got to be something MTV related. Yeah, the Real World. Yeah.
0: The Real World. Not a bad guess, no. But incorrect.
1: Road Rules.
0: Nope, not Road Rules.
1: No, it's not.
0: I'm surprised that you're a big Laguna Beach fan. Yeah. And you didn't. This was The Hills. The Hills.
2: Okay, oh, that's right. A good one, yes.
1: Right, so The Hills follow Laguna Beach. That's probably where I checked out. That.
0: Okay, so Billy has a half point over Armin as we go into the second round.
1: Nothing, yeah.
2: Commanding lead.
0: Sounds this like is soccer. Probably going to be right. More your speed, Billy. Armin, this one's for you.
1: Okay.
4: Are you ready?
1: Uh-oh.
4: I know you see me standing here.
0: Billy knows it.
1: Is this Hannah Montana?
0: This is not Hannah Montana. Billy.
1: Yeah, take it.
2: Do I look good today?
0: Okay.
2: Yeah. This is as they roll up to PCA, the place that every kid dreamed of going to school. Pacific Coast Academy, Zoe 101.
0: Zoe 101. Whoa. Jamie Lynn Spears, Britney's younger sister.
1: Well, when she came here years ago, I got a picture with her.
0: Well, she would be disappointed in you. Billy is leading 1-0 over Armin. Billy, this one's for you. If you don't know it by now, you're not going to know it.
1: The songs I recognize, but...
2: Kim Possible.
0: You just wanted to hear it play out?
1: Come on! I'm getting smoked here. I'm getting smoked.
0: All right, well, we got a few more rounds for you. Don't worry. 2-0. Billy is in the lead. I'm hoping you're having just as much fun playing along as we are in here. We'll get you more after Lee Combs.

0: 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Hey, good morning. It's Shannon O. Guests of honor, Billy and Armin from our sports station down the hall playing Game Time today. The theme is theme songs from early 2000s TV shows. Billy is currently leading Armin 2-0. I'm going to play you a snippet of a song. You have to tell me the TV show. Play along with us. Armin, this is yours. I don't want to be
1: great song.
0: Don't know what
1: song. Show?
0: This is, yes, you were the one
2: These
0: who told me
2: These are all theme
0: that.
2: Songs.
0: Yes.
2: The game has not changed. You're in round number three.
0: They're this is all based off songs. Of your idea, by the way. The fact that Come Clean from Hillary Duff.
1: I don't know, bro. I don't know the answer to this show. Hannah Montana.
0: Billy, what is it? You can steal.
2: No clue. Dawson's Creek.
1: No, it's not.
0: It's Damn. Not. It's not One good. Tree Hill.
1: Oh, Laura's going to kill me. Oh,
2: yeah,
1: God.
2: You're cooked.
1: She loves One Tree
2: you're
1: Hill.
2: Cooked.
0: How dare you don't know the theme song to your wife's favorite TV show. All right, Billy leading 2-0. Play along with us right now, Billy. Here's your next one.
1: I don't want to wait. Yeah, come on now. Come on.
2: Clue, maybe Gossip Girl?
0: Not Gossip Girl.
2: No, it's the Gilmore Girls.
0: Not Gilmore Girls.
1: Steal! This is Dawson's Creek.
0: So that brings the score. Billy, 2 points. Armin, half a point. As we go into our final round here, Armin, here is yours.
1: All right. I have no idea on this
2: Most
1: one.
2: Of the time, me and you, we got the world to see, so come on down.
1: Was it SpongeBob?
0: It was not SpongeBob.
1: No, I don't know. I don't
0: Billy
1: know.
0: Billy for the steal.
2: The Sweet Life of Zach and Cody.
1: Zach and Cody. I knew it was your favorite show.
0: I'm pretty sure that there's no way for Armin to come back at this point. It's 2.5 to half points. But Billy, I am not letting you take the win unless you get your final one correct.
1: No, run it up, Billy. Run up the score if you can here.

0: us sing the song.
1: Drake Bell and Josh Peck. Best show ever made. Love being able to still
0: Drake and Josh.
2: Comfort show.
0: Well, Billy, congrats. You got me on this one today. You got back. You got. You came correct. Got back off the Shania here.
1: It feels good because I've been getting goosed, and now all of a sudden I get to watch Armin sit and absolutely get railroaded. Feels good.
2: Thank you guys again for swinging by. I will note for next time that if I have a music related quiz, we're going to need to allow some extra time so Billy can just sing the whole song, because that's what's going to happen inevitably. Thanks so much for stopping in, guys. Commercial free country on the way for you right now. Let's check traffic.
3: Still very quiet roads for our Wednesday morning. We do have a stall on 4194 southbound at Rawson Avenue. That's on the right shoulder. And Capitol Drive has a left lane closed in both directions between Richland Parkway and 41 with construction until September. I'm Bonnie Green, and that's your latest total traffic.
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0: 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It's Trending on the 10th with Scott and Shannon.
1: Fans of this fast food chain had some major shopping to do yesterday. I'll share which fast food chain that was coming up in just a minute. If you've been treating yourself with a hearty breakfast this week, you might want to double check the meat that you're using. More than 12,000 pounds of bacon imported from Canada is being recalled. That was issued after the bacon didn't go through proper reinspection when entering the U.S. So Royal Nature, Top Value, those are the brands that were affected. Customers should either throw it away or return it. The NWS confirmed an EF3 tornado touched down in Fox Valley earlier this week. The worst damage, as you've probably seen, in the Fox Crossing and Menasha areas, with peak winds estimated at nearly 140 miles per hour. Governor Tony Evers declared a state of emergency that was elevated to a level 3. The Red Cross is assisting victims and currently requesting financial donations to support disaster relief efforts. KFC fans, make sure you're listening to this. Yesterday was a big day for shopping. Personal belongings of the fast food chain's founder, Colonel Harlan Sanders, were being auctioned off. This includes the iconic clip-on black bow tie, personal cutlery, and even a planner from 1964 containing a handwritten recipe. Online bidding wrapped up last night, but sealed bids for the restaurant and his 5,000 square foot home continue through Friday. Packers training camp begins today in Green Bay, and the Brewers defeated the Giants 8-2 last night. The series finale later on today at 2:45. And that is Trending on the 10s, brought to you by Redo Cabinets. Don't replace, reface. One of my favorite gifts I've ever received is tacky, according to some people. I'm curious where you would fall on this. I'll share what it is coming up in 6 minutes.

What did Josh Ross do to deserve a drink in his face from Ashley Cook? You can check it out on his Instagram page, Milwaukee's Best Country, FM 106.1. Hey, good morning. It's Shannon O. So one of my favorite gifts I ever received is actually a secondhand gift. One of our wedding gifts was a cast iron skillet where our friend actually redid it all and made it good for use. And I use that thing every single day. But I bring this up because I want to ask you, how would you respond to this person on Reddit? My father-in-law wears the same shirts that he's had for years, and I found some that he would really like at Goodwill. Each shirt would have cost me $50 new, but I got 6 of them for that total. I washed them, folded them, ironed them. And then she goes on to ask, when you get a thrifted gift for someone, are you supposed to tell them that it was secondhand? Now, with that cast iron that I told you, I thought that it was actually more meaningful knowing that our friend put time and effort into kind of remaking it. But I don't know that I would typically tell somebody that a gift was secondhand. Do you think that it matters? Is there an etiquette behind this? When you give a thrifted gift to someone, should you tell them that you bought it secondhand, or is that unnecessary information? Let me know what you think. 414-799-1061. Commercial free with

0: 106.1 is Milwaukee's best country. Good morning. It's Shannon O. A thread on Reddit caught my attention because it was talking about secondhand gifts. More specifically, should you tell a person if you thrifted a gift for them? We've got mixed responses on our Facebook page. Kelly says, yes, you definitely need to tell them. Eric says, it depends. Not if it's obviously secondhand. You don't need to tell them. Some thrift store items are great finds and may have never been used, in which case you don't need to tell them where you got it. I got Daniel calling in, and you kind of agree with Eric. So you don't think that you should tell a person if a gift is thrifted?
1: Oh, definitely not. There's a gift no matter what.
0: All right, so you should just be grateful to receive something. Thanks for calling in, Daniel. I feel like we might need a female perspective on this, and I've got Denise calling in next, who actually made a really good point on whether or not you should tell somebody if

0: 6.1 is Milwaukee's best country. Good morning from Shannon O. Scott's in Iceland right now with our friends over at Travel Leaders Discovery, the same people that help us put on our boots on the beach trip each year. And our boots on the beach trip for 2027, we're going to be announcing at 8:30 this morning. Perfect chance for you to escape the cold Wisconsin winter, so we hope that you'll join us. When it comes to gift giving, do you really need to tell a person if you thrifted a gift or not? This topic is up for debate because there's a Reddit thread that is getting a lot of attention right now. A woman who bought her father-in-law a bunch of different shirts from Goodwill. She washed them, ironed them, folded them, but she was wondering about the etiquette of thrifted gifts. Does she need to tell her father-in-law that she got them from a secondhand store? And she's getting mixed responses. Denise is in Milwaukee. You're a little back and forth on this too. So you don't think that it's a requirement, but you think it might be a good idea?
1: I don't know. I guess I think if they're in good condition, she did everything, and I would probably throw in like a laundry sanitizer. I don't think you really have to.
0: Okay, so it's not a requirement, but if they ask, you're not going to lie about it.
1: I also think there's people that are really good at thrifting and like finding the find. I'm not one of them, but if someone could find me, like, a coach purse of my dreams from 10 years ago, I'm not going to say no.
0: Valid point. You don't care where it comes from. You're just happy to have it. Thanks for calling in, Denise. The only thing that I thought of when you brought up, you know, throwing in, like, a laundry detergent or something like that, obviously you wash clothes if you're going to give it to somebody, but maybe there are certain allergies that they might have, in which case you might want to give them a heads up. So it might almost be better for this girl on Reddit to tell her father-in-law, but maybe that's just my opinion. What do you think? 414-799-1061.

So cool that he was the headliner at our secret show last year. Sold out show this year, August 29th at the Cooperage. Pretty excited for it. Milwaukee's Best Country, FM 106.1. Good morning. It's Shannon O. Scott Dolphin out today, so I am holding down the fort for Battle of the Burbs specifically, asking both sides of the questions. But you got a chance to win some Brett Eldredge tickets. It's the 10th anniversary of his Glow Tour, and he's coming to the Miller Highlight Theater with that show December 8th. So if you want to play and win tickets to go and see him, 414-799-1061. We're commercial free. That new song from Kane Brown called Woman. It's on the way for you right now, Morgan Wallen.

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0: 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It's Battle of the Burbs with Scott and Shannon.
1: Today, it's Exonia taking on Hales Corners. Amber will be representing Exonia, and John will be repping Hales Corners. We'll see who wins after three rounds of questions. Amber, do you want those questions from List A or List B?
2: List A.
1: All right, Amber, your first question. This actor starred as the wedding singer alongside Drew Barrymore. Who is he?
2: Billy Idol.
1: Nope. John and Hales Corners, you can steal it.
3: Adam Sandler.
1: Adam Sandler is correct. All right, John and Hales Corners, how many characters did Twitter originally limit you to when it first came out?
3: 200?
1: Not a bad guess, but incorrect. Amber and Exonia, you can steal it. Sorry, has to come right away. It's 140 characters. So at the end of round one, John and Hales Corners is up 1-0 over Amber and Exonia. Amber, your next question. This basketball star shocked everyone by recently signing with the 76ers. Who is he?
2: LeBron James
1: is correct. Tied up 1-1. All right, John and Hales Corners. This musician made songs for Caddyshack, Top Gun, and Footloose. Who is he?
3: Kenny Loggins
1: is correct. John and Hales Corners leads at the end of round two, 2-1 over Amber and Exonia. Amber, another sports question for you. What country will the Women's World Cup be held in next year?
2: Mexico?
1: Not Mexico. John and Hales Corners, do you know? Sorry, it has to come right away. It was Brazil, yeah. Buzzer went off, though. So, John and Hales Corners, if you get this question correct, you will seal up the win. Otherwise, Amber and Exonia can steal it to force sudden death. John, Master Chief, Cortana, and Covenant are all part of what video game?
3: Halo
1: is correct. And with that, John and Hales Corners, congratulations. You won a pair of tickets to see Brett Eldridge on his Glow Tour at the Miller High Life Theater.
3: Awesome. Thank you.
1: You're welcome. It's going to be an awesome show. I can't believe it's already been 10 years since he started doing his like holiday Christmassy thing. We'll have another chance for you to win those tickets tomorrow, 7:40 on FM 106.1. And that's thanks to Old Fashioned Roofing. We are less than 45 minutes away from finding out where we're going for our Boots on the Beach 2027 trip. And we hope that you'll come along with us. 8:30. We'll find out what tropical destination we're going to. Right now, commercial free with Kane Brown. This is Woman.

Milwaukee's Best Country, FM 106.1. Hey, good morning. It's Shannon O. Hope you're having a great Wednesday so far. Weather's looking pretty good. We got sunshine today, hitting the 80s, possibly hitting 90 tomorrow. And I'm hoping for that same weather come January or February. What? Shannon, we're in Wisconsin. No, how about on our Boots on the Beach trip? Yeah, you want to come along with us this year? We would love to invite you. In fact, we're going to announce where we're going on our Boots on the Beach 2027 trip at 8:30 this morning. I just know it's going to be somewhere warm, somewhere tropical, and you know what? We deserve vacation too, right? Trending on the 10s is coming up in 6 minutes. I hope you took the time to look up in the sky last night, because if you did, you saw something pretty cool. I'll share what that was coming up in 6 minutes.

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1: What exactly did you see last night when you looked up into the sky? I'll tell you in just a minute. Today is the opening day of Packers training camp in Green Bay. Today through Friday, the team will work out at 10:30 in the morning with practices free and open to the public at Rainichski Field. If you go up there, we'd love to see some of your photos at FM 106.1 Mornings on Instagram. The Milwaukee County Sheriff's Office released body cam footage of Tony Roma's arrest from July 23rd after he was pulled over driving south on I-43. This was after he was playing in a golf tournament in West Bend. An arrest detention report said that he was taken into custody after he performed poorly on standardized field sobriety tests. The NWS confirmed an EF3 tornado touchdown in the Fox Valley earlier this week. Worst damage, as you may know, occurred in Menasha as well as Fox Crossing areas, with peak winds estimated at nearly 140 miles per hour. Governor Tony Evers has declared a state of emergency, which was elevated to a level 3. The Red Cross is assisting victims and is currently requesting financial donations to support relief efforts. Look up, look up! If you caught the sunset last night, you may have had a chance to witness a full buck moon. The buck moon is the traditional name that's given to July's full moon because this is the time of year when male deer begin growing a new set of antlers. Brewers defeat the Giants yesterday, 8-2. The series finale is later today at 2:45. Brewers lead over the Cubs and the division remains at 6 games. That's Trending on the 10s on FM 106.1. Traffic is quite the mess right now. Bonnie, what's going on?
2: An earlier rollover accident still has 894-41 northbound at a standstill from the Hale Interchange to Beloit, and 894-43 westbound Loomis to the Hale Interchange stopped. Westbound, it's 16th to Hawley. 43 northbound, you're jammed up from Layton to the Hale Interchange. I'm Bonnie Green, and that's your latest total traffic.
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Brand new album for Shaboozey coming out this Friday. Milwaukee's Best Country, FM 106.1. Hey, good morning. It's Shannon. Oh, actually, a couple of great albums coming out. Shaboozey, Tekker Whatmore's Sunburn mixtape is coming out Friday, along with Wyatt Flores. Scott's mentioned him on the show quite a few times, but lots of great music to look forward to.

you've heard us talk about this thing called boots on the beach before, but it's happening. Milwaukee's Best Country, FM 106.1. Hey, good morning. It's Shannon O. Scott Dolphin in Iceland right now with Travel Leaders Discovery. They're the same people that put on our tropical trip each and every year. Where are we going for 2027? When are we going? We've got all those details for you right after Jason Aldean. Here's Don't Tell on Me.

0: 106.1 is Milwaukee's best country. Good morning. It's Shannon O. Scott Dolphin in Iceland right now, and some of the people that helped plan that trip from Travel Leaders Discovery are actually in the studio with me, Michelle and Clarissa. And if you're here, it must mean that it's time to announce our Boots on the Beach trip 2027. And I can't believe it's already time.
1: It's insane.
2: Super excited, though.
0: We've had more than 20 of these trips to Costa Rica, Jamaica, Mexico, Punta Cana. We're just excited to find out where we're going this year.
3: We are going to Puerto Vallarta, Mexico.
0: All right.
3: On the other side of Mexico this
1: time. Headed to the Pacific side, so the ocean and the mountains this time.
0: That's awesome. I've never been to Puerto Vallarta on this trip. I know that Scott has mentioned they've gone there maybe once before, but it was a long time ago. Where are we going to be staying?
3: We're going to stay at, it's called the Hacienda, which is part of the Crystal Grand and Puerto Vallarta Resort. So it's a little section, almost just for us, because it only has 190 some rooms.
0: Wow.
3: So in this little area.
0: Fantastic. And we know the weather's going to be good, right? At least better than Wisconsin. January 31st through February 7th. All inclusive, 4 restaurants, 1 cafe, 4 bars, 2 pools. You got beach access. It's going to be awesome. The big question is, what's it going to cost me?
3: We thought last year was good. Everyone's like, oh, this was amazing. This year is even better. But we start at $22.59 per person.
0: Wow.
3: At double occupancy.
0: That's
3: so
0: incredible.
3: It's a steal. We were going through this. We're like, ooh.
1: Clarissa always sends the pricing over to double check. And I said, is it right? Just because that is really good. With that, and that is complete package with the airfare, the hotel, the transfers, all the events, everything.
0: Michelle says events because as you're going with FM 106.1, we bring a couple of country artists with us. Some of the people we've brought in the past include Joe Nichols, Cassie Ashton. Last year was Ashley Cook and Matt Cooper. We've had Matt Stell and Mitchell Tenpenny. But whoever comes with us, which will be announced at a later date, they provide an exclusive performance for our FM 106.1 travelers. And then, of course, Scott and I will be broadcasting live every day as well. 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Ladies, I'm so excited for this. Thank you for stopping in.
1: Thank you, Shannon. I'm excited for you guys.

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Good morning. It's Shannon. Scott Dolphin returns next week. Our forecast looking pretty good today. Highs in the 80s with lots of sunshine and a chance to hit 90s tomorrow. Can't really complain about that. The good stuff is coming up next. If you're a very nostalgic person and you love Blockbuster, could it be coming back? Well, thanks to one local team, kind of. I'll explain more coming up next in the good stuff.

0: 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It's the good stuff.
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2: 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And that's the good stuff on FM 106.1. What's something that you are celebrating today? What is your good stuff? Sean is calling in, and he's actually excited to see that full moon that we were talking about earlier this morning. And why is that, Sean?
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2: To each their own, man. I'm hoping that summer doesn't rush too much, but you know what? If you love Halloween, I'm happy it's kind of getting into fall season. I actually just saw pumpkin spice lattes being sold at Target yesterday, which blew my mind. Thanks for calling in, Sean. Also, by the way, Mars Candy came out with the top trending candies for Halloween already. Chocolate's going to be number one again this year. M&M's right there at the top, just in case you want to get a head start. You can be like Sean and be part of our good stuff story every single day by hitting the talkback mic on the free iHeartRadio app. Actual good stuff on the way. A chance at winning $1,000 in our Great American Fill-Up. That's coming up at 9 o'clock. Right now, it's Parmalee and Blanco Brown. I love

Hey guys, it's I Heart Country on The Verge artist Stella Lefty. Boston is a song I wrote when I was waiting on a guy who was picking me up. I couldn't stop thinking about him, and this is what I was feeling while I was waiting for him. Here's my song, Boston. On a

0: Milwaukee's best country, Apple Money 6.1. Good morning from Scott and Shannon. Just Shannon today, but just because Scott's not here doesn't mean we can't get you paid.
1: Oh, that's incredible.
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Hey, good morning. It's Shannon. Scott Dolphin returns from Iceland next week, which means I get to give you trending on the tens. Your favorite fast food chain is encouraging you to go on a shopping spree. Find out who that is coming up after Luke Combs, Sleepless in a Hotel Room. Good morning.

0: 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It's Trending on the 10th with Scott and Shannon.
1: Fans of this fast food chain had some major shopping to do yesterday. I'll share which fast food chain that was coming up in just a minute. If you've been treating yourself with a hearty breakfast this week, you might want to double check the meat that you're using. More than 12,000 pounds of bacon imported from Canada is being recalled. That was issued after the bacon didn't go through proper reinspection when entering the U.S. So Royal Nature, Top Value, those are the brands that were affected. Customers should either throw it away or return it. The NWS confirmed an EF3 tornado touched down in Fox Valley earlier this week. The worst damage, as you've probably seen, in the Fox Crossing and Menasha areas, with peak winds estimated at nearly 140 miles per hour. Governor Tony Evers declared a state of emergency that was elevated to a level 3. The Red Cross is assisting victims and currently requesting financial donations to support disaster relief efforts. KFC fans, make sure you're listening to this. Yesterday was a big day for shopping. Personal belongings of the fast food chain's founder, Colonel Harlan Sanders, were being auctioned off. This includes the iconic clip-on black bow tie, personal cutlery, and even a planner from 1964 containing a handwritten recipe. Online bidding wrapped up last night, but sealed bids for the restaurant and his 5,000 square foot home continue through Friday. Packers training camp begins today in Green Bay, and the Brewers defeated the Giants 8-2 last night. The series finale later on today at 2:45. And that is Trending on the 10s on Apple 106.1.
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1: tell me how. How does Wisconsin State Fair already start next week? Milwaukee's Best Country, FM 106.1. Hey, it's Shannon O. Bailey Zimmerman going to be headlining the main stage on August 8th. This year is flying by, not only because State Fair starts next week, but we also announced our Boots on the Beach trip for 2027 earlier this morning. And we're excited to go along to the Hacienda Resort, part of the Crystal Grand Puerto Vallarta Resort. We'd love for you to join us. Scott and I are going to be broadcasting live January 31st through February 7th. We're going to have some country stars come along. They do a private performance for our FM 106.1 listeners. It's always a good time. We'll be announcing those country artists soon. But it's going to be an awesome week in the absolute worst time of the Wisconsin winter. So make sure you get booked. Thanks to Travel Leaders Discovery and FunJet Vacations for putting this together for us. 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

It's a really cool time in country music right now because in music overall, we're hitting the top of the charts. Milwaukee's Best Country, FM 106.1. Hey, good morning. It's Shannon O. For the first time in Billboard chart history, the three top songs on there are country females. You got Ella Langley with this song right here, Choosing Texas. I Knew It, I Knew You, Taylor Swift's Return to Country. And then our On the Verge artist, Stella Lefty, all taking up the top three songs on the Billboard Hot 100 charts.

on 106.1 is Milwaukee's best country. Hey, good morning. It's Shannon O holding down the fort. Scott returns from Iceland next week. We're excited to have him back. In your opinion, where's the perfect place to raise your child? Because apparently, it's not here. I'll tell you where here is coming up after Josh Ross.

FM 106.1 is Milwaukee's best country. Hey, what's up? It's Shannon O hanging out with you today. So where is the perfect place to raise your child? Well, turns out not the city. The number of kids living in America's big cities has plummeted by 15% in the past 10 years. Part of that is because there are less people becoming parents, but the other part is because parents are moving out of the city. San Jose and LA saw the biggest decline, followed by New York City, as you could probably guess. Parents that moved away from the city said that costs, safety, and quality of life were the main reasons for changing their lifestyles. The cities that added the most kids in the past decade include Fort Worth, Jacksonville, and Washington, D.C. I always wondered about city life as a kid because a lot of like the Disney Channel movies that I would grow up watching almost romanticized that concept. But now I've been seeing a lot of videos on TikTok lately where kids that grew up in like the city of New York elaborated on how their time was in school, like the fact that they go to school in office buildings sometimes. So you're taking the elevator and walking past cubicles as you're on your way to gym class, which is within a conference room sometimes during the really cold months. It just seems like a foreign concept to me. So if you grew up in a big city, I'd love to hear from you. What is one thing that people might be surprised by when it came to that lifestyle, growing up in city life? You can let me know by hitting the red microphone, which is called the Talkback Mic on the free iHeartRadio app.

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1: Just like that, we are halfway through the week. Good morning. It is Scott and Shannon on Milwaukee's Best Country, FM 106.1. Just Shannon today and for the rest of the week. Scott will be back from Iceland next week. We can't wait to hear what he's been up to. On the way before 10 o'clock this morning, Taylor Swift's I Knew It, I Knew You is coming your way. And I'll be back again tomorrow with more chances for you to win Brett Eldridge tickets to see the 10th anniversary of his Glow Tour. That's going to come to the Miller High Life Theater. So make sure you're listening 7:40 tomorrow during Battle of the Burbs. And don't forget to sign up for our Boots on the Beach trip. That trip sells out. We're going to Puerto Vallarta this year. It's going to be a lot of fun. You can get those details at fm106.com.

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Today is the day. I've been looking forward to this one. A really fun happy hour. I'll tell you all about it after Tyler Hubbard, Park, on FM 106.1. We are Milwaukee's best country.

If you missed this hour's nationwide keyword, I will repeat it for that $1,000 Great American Fill-Up, the chance to win $1,000. That's on the way after Kenny Chesney. 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
0: 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Yeah.

So me. Looking forward to our happy hour today with Kerr Records artist Harper Grace. A free mini show at the Social House in the Falls that's going to start at 5:30 today. 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Morgan Wallen is here with Love Somebody.

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You know what would be awesome? If I could log on to social media and not have to read rumors about Jelly Roll and his ex-wife. You know who I bet agrees with me? Jelly Roll. Amen. He's up next with Shaboozy on today's At Work Show.

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Another great win for our Brewers, 8-2 over the Giants. We'll wrap up that series at 2:45 today. By the way, the Brewers, 6 games up over the Cubs right now in the division. That's your sports. This is your Josh Ross.

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So if you miss this hour's Nationwide Keyword, promise you I'll repeat it in less than 10 minutes on FM 106.1. Talk back lunch break. It's Boots Off, new John Party.

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Shannon Oh has your Brett Eldridge Glow tickets for Miller High Life Theater, December the 8th. 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

hot do you like them? That's my question on this National Chicken Wings Day. 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

looking forward to this afternoon. We've got a really awesome happy hour planned. We'll tell you all about that after Jelly Roll. I Am Not Okay is on FM 106.1.

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Again, that's the Social House in the Falls with FM 106.1, and that's today. Matt Cooper, Highs and Lows.

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Tough trivia question coming up at about 1:25. And by the way, it is already posted on my Facebook page, Billy Greenwood on Facebook. Leave your guess in the comments if you want to try it out there. Luke Combs is here on FM 106.1. 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

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It's Kenny Chesney, Carry On.

Scott and Shannon in the morning. Milwaukee's best country while you work. Speaking of Scott and Shannon, make sure you follow us on Facebook, Instagram, TikTok, all that stuff, at FM1061. You can see what Scott's up to in Iceland this week. Jason Aldean, Don't Tell on Me.

Time for today's Google Buster question here on FM 106.1. It's always a question so difficult you can't Google the answer. For example, according to a recent survey, 38% of women will usually invite this person to a party. Who is that person? Two most popular guesses right now on my Facebook page, an ex or their boss. Both of those are incorrect. So I've even eliminated a couple of options for you. 38% of women will usually invite this person to a party. Who do you think that is? You get me your guess. I'll get to Morgan Wallen. I'm the Problem is on the way next.

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Who do you think that person is? I'm going to get you the answer to today's Google Buster question after a throwback from Luke Bryan on FM 106.1. Here's Roller Coaster.

I owe you the answer to today's Google Buster question on FM 106.1. I'll refresh your memory, or maybe you didn't get a chance to hear the question. 38% of women, 38%, that's a lot, will usually invite this person to a party. A lot of people guessing exes. That was probably the most popular guess. I can tell you that my wife, Melissa, and I have invited my ex-wife to parties, including Christmas. We all get along. It works better that way. It's also incorrect. Now, the answer, believe it or not, their hairdresser. 38% of women will invite their hairdresser to a party. And I suppose I get that. It takes about 10 minutes to cut my hair. For whatever reason, my wife seems to always be at the hairdresser's for like a couple of hours. So I guess you get to know each other better. Anyway, 38% invite their hairdresser to the party. That's the answer to your Google Buster question. Get you Ella Langley in less than 10 minutes. She's on the way next with Be Her.

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Brand new keyword is coming up just after 2, along with Thomas Rhett. I would die a happy man on the At Work Show. Baby, last

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More on that after you get Dasha with Austin on FM 106.1. 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
1: Shannon is flying solo this week with Scott hanging out in Iceland. 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

That would be another installment of the At Work Show. I'm Billy Greenwood, getting out of the way. Shanna is yours next. The ride home and a chance at winning $1,000 with a Great American fill-up. 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

Kenny Chesney with Carry On. New album drops in September. He's going to have some duets on there, too, with his little bestie, Megan Maroney, and with Colby Calais. 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

millennial parents are trying to make this cool again. I'm a millennial parent, and I'm saying absolutely not. 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

0: Milwaukee's Best Country, FM 106.1. It's Shanna. I'm a millennial mom, and I'm saying absolutely no to this. My husband wants one so badly, and I'm like, can't we just get a cool SUV, like maybe like a Ford Explorer, for instance? Millennial parents are trying to make minivans cool again. Sadie in Whitefish Bay, how do you feel about it?
1: Oh, brother. No, they're not cool. Millennial, they're trying to make a lot of things cool again that aren't cool, like mustaches and so forth. Minivans are still not cool. You should still have an SUV.
0: Thank you. That's what I'm saying. Let me know. Are you team minivan or are you just absolutely not like me? You're like, let's just not do this. Let me know. 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

0: And for adults with type 2 diabetes and known heart disease, Jardiance can lower the risk of cardiovascular death too. 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

number 4 would be by you on our FM 106.1 Top 5 at 5. And our morning show pal, Scott Dolphin, he's in Iceland right now with Travel Leaders. The pictures are incredible. 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And here's Kane Brown at number 3.

Kate Brown at number three with Woman on our FM 106.1 Top 5 at 5. And start your day off with commercial-free country. That's with Scott and Shannon O every weekday, a little after 7 o'clock here on FM 106.1. And this is John Morgan at number two with Kid Myself.

0: That's John Morgan at number two with Kid Myself on our FM 106.1 Top 5 at 5. It's Shanna. And Shanna Noe was talking about this with Trending on the 10s this week. Here in Wisconsin, the average price for a gallon of gas, this is just regular gas, $3.87. The nation's average is $4.09. So good that we're like a little bit under that, right? But still expensive to go to the pumps. We want to take care of your gas for the rest of the summer. So if you missed that keyword this hour for your chance to win with our $1,000 Great American Fill-Up, I'm going to give it to you again next on FM 106.1, along with song number one on our countdown.
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1: 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I'll be listening for it.
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1: 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Check out the transformation they did on our guest bathroom on my Instagram. Oh, hey, it's Shanna. And this is Blake Shelton with his new one. This is Let Him In Anyway on FM 106.1.

Milwaukee's best country, FM 106.1. It's Shanna. It's National Chicken Wing Day, and I am from the birthplace of them, Buffalo, New York, of course. But I have this controversial opinion on them, and we'll see what you think next after Bailey Zimmerman with Chevy Silverado.

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I love this song so much. Gets stuck in my head every time we play it. 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It's All My Exes on FM 106.1.

call Brett Eldridge the Michael Bublé of the country world because he's got like that crooner, you know, vibe to him. And he's celebrating the 10th anniversary of his Glow Tour, you know, his Christmas shows. It's coming to the Miller High Life Theater on December 8th. And you can win tickets all this week with Scott and Shannon O with Battle the Burbs. That's at 740 on FM 106.1. I can't.

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